sheep are all the way back here now. Alright, received. No one told me. I'm going to go back and talk to the neighbor, see if I can get some contact information. Yeah,

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0: Can you reach out to the County Road Department, non-emergent, just let them know that Rattlesnake is open, they can click their signs, whatever.

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0: Chào chị. Arrived at SCJ, ending miles 42990.
1: Received ending miles 42990 at 2021.
0: Hey, W51.
2: That was a key holder. Now the activated head, you could have the maintenance company come out and take a look at that system on Monday. All systems are clear, available, and terminated.
0: 2021.

0: County, 4BLS 1 arrived at New Brunswick.
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2: Two four six,
1: St. James Roman Catholic School, 200 South Finley Ave, for the allergic reaction of 11-year-old female, allergic to nuts.

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0: County Bedminster, Cambridge Row for suspicious incident. 137. 137-26, Cambridge Road, suspicious incident. Porter party has been home since Wednesday. They came home and found the garage door open and one interior door was locked. They're going to be waiting outside in a white Jeep.
1: Bruce is responding.

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0: You can just 9 to 5, please. Please, please, please, please, please, please, please, please, please, please, please, please, please, please, please, please, please, please, please, please, please, please, please, please, please, please, please, please, please, please, please, please, please, please, please, please, please, please, please, please, please, please, please, please, please, please, please, please, please, please, please, please, please, please, please, please, please, please, please, please, please, please, please, please, please, please, please, please, please, please, please, please, please, please, please, please, please, please, please, please, please, please, please, please, please, please, please, please, please, please, please, please, please, please, please, please, please, please, please, please, please, please, please, please, please, please, please, please, please, please, please, please, please, please, please, please, please, please, please, please, please, please, please, please, please, please, please, please, please, please, please, please, please, please, please, please, please, please, please, please, please, please, please, please, please, please, please, please, please, please, please, please, please, please, please, please, please, please, please, please, please, please, please, please, please, please, please, please, please, please, please, please, please, please, please, please, please, please, please, please, please, please, please,

0: 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Two oh two in the Far Hills Pharmacy, Jersey Reg, Yankee 24, Uniform Zulu Zulu.
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0: County, 35 BLS line will be in service. What would be the best approach getting there?
1: Stand by on that. I'll try to help you out. Thus far, we have an update of a single female rider. There should be a nurse on scene tending to the patient, and alleged injuries was just road rash.
2: Go ahead.
3: Do you need us to respond to the MVA in Malmbrook or 35 responding to it?
2: Maybe you take the crash in Malmbrook.

0: Orville's one, did you copy?
1: Got it.
0: I'm just going out to 287, if you could take the crash inbound roof on the circle.
1: Just one out of New Brunswick, got a 14-minute ETA.

0: 2035.
1: Okay, 35.
0: A lot of passer buzzers were saying this is just previous to 13 Alpha northbound, so I'm thinking if you just jump on Union Ave and you're passing Promenade, you get on 287 northbound exit just past McDonald's there, and the crash should be on the highway.

0: Jersey Ranch, Foxtrot 35, Sierra Lima Papa.
1: Just confirming, Parhill's Pharmacy.
0: Yeah, they affirmed. They took their time looking for a nice parking lot.
1: Crazy. Foxtrot 35, Sierra Lima Papa.

0: County 3511. I am under patient condition.
1: Negative. Stand by one. County 35 Billson.
2: Billson, go.
1: State troopers are on scene. They verified 12 over 5 is where the crash is, and apparently Franklin also got a call. They have a BLS on scene there.
2: So you want us to cancel?
1: I'll contact Franklin, see what their pleasure is, since that's showing in the CAD as Bridgewater.
2: Okay.

0: Harvey, last one. It's an update. It's going to be one patient complaining of head pain.
1: Four.

0: County 35 Bills 1.
1: 35 Bills 1, go.
0: Robert Woods on scene, they're handling ET canceled.
1: Received, thanks. Post is canceled.
0: Received. 94 BLS 1.
2: Yeah, got it.
0: Per patrol on scene, you can take the cancel.
2: Number 4, I think you got it.
0: Received, thank you.

0: Okay, Vernon, King George Exxon for injured animal.
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0: 248, King George Exxon, 305, King George Road, injured animal. It's going to be deer in the middle of the roadway.
1: Received.

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0: 继续降临，再一个飞轮。Can you play reback? Jersey, Yanko, Echo, November, 11, Papa.
1: December.
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0: 2-3 at Yankee Fox. I'm number 11, Papa, and does come back. 2016 Acura, black and color, to a Jennifer Porter. Looks like carrying zero appears valid out of Bernard's.
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0: another team. Can you also reach out to whatever PD covers Delorean, New Jersey, and have them go to the RO address?
1: Reese, just confirm you still want the record to roll in, correct?
0: Yeah, from this point, it's been sitting here since 6:30.

0: 113, just for the tow log. 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
1: It's going to be a four-door Hyundai SUV. 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
0: Bridge, thank you.

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0: pens away for medical alarm. The medical alarm company is stating 372 is the patient's address, but it's plotting at the above.
1: Receiving.

0: I-113, you're getting Somerset Ozone.
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0: Guy Vernon's Hamilton Road for a lift assist.
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0: Appreciate it. Thank you.

0: for it. 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
1: Appreciate it. Thank you.
2: Okay, 3-4 Bales, 1 Ryan, Somerset.
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0: 最主任下来，所以你看一下，分数还行，你可以接住，你们说。
1: Receive, I believe they might be pulling up now with you.

Summers County, all receivers, Prairie Coffee County, alarm 29 for missing juvenile Laboratory. Summers County, all receivers, this is county alarm number 29 for the missing juvenile out of Bridgewater. A 16-year-old female by the name of Jasmine Rosario, first name Juliet Alpha, Sierra Mike, India November Echo, last name Romeo Ocean, Sierra Alpha, Romeo India Ocean, date of birth 6/21/2009, 5'7", 143 pounds, brown hair, light brown skin, last seen wearing gray t-shirt, blue jeans. Meeting Summers County, all receivers, county line 29, missing juvenile by the name of Jasmine Rosario. It's a light brown Hispanic female, 5'7", 143 pounds, scar on the left leg, social level upon request, last seen wearing gray t-shirt, blue jeans, time out 22:45.

0: 13, clear marker 42, please.
1: Appreciate it. I'll advise when Delran calls back.
0: 10-4, when they do, you just tell them the vehicle's at Somerset Hills Tolling.

0: Yeah, 1-13.
1: Go ahead.
0: Delran called back. They made contact with the URL. They were advised. Summer sales.
1: Yeah, thank you very much.

0: County 51 deal as well.
1: Go ahead.
2: Yeah, 246.
1: Go ahead.
2: Unit EMS 17, it looks like they're on Valley Road, turn it down Allen now.
1: For reason, thank you.
0: Okay, show 51 DLS 1, clear the decal and bridge water, returning back to quarters.
1: Reason.

0: 10-14.
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0: At 10, Broca Ave, calling dial 911, advised of a bear sighting. They knocked over his trash can and took a bag of garbage into the woods. You want a patrol response?
1: Negative. 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
0: 466 Lake Road, 911 abandoned. Mail stating he was kidnapped and doesn't know where he is. And we asked for his name. He disconnected. We're attempting a callback. We have negative history with that address.
1: Proceed. 239 as well.
0: Raise.
2: Yeah, 39 and 41, so

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0: Pottersville at Southfield Drive, Jersey Tank, Alpha 55, Uniform Mike Link.

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1: Hello, second.
2: 113, get the testing.
1: So you're testing 12306.
0: Uniform, Romeo.
1: Confirm the second was Fox 62, uniform, Romeo.
0: Confirm, on Mercedes.
1: Receive the third.
0: Victor, Sierra Yankee, 79, Kilo.
1: Fourth.
0: Juliet 61, Papa, Juliet, Romeo.
1: And the last one.
0: Echo 52, Lima, Bravo, Alpha. Lights are on the house, we're going to try to make contact.
1: Cruise.
2: Two, three, nine, 0.

0: is your address history for Roy?
1: That's a negative. We had two calls from him. It was in two different jurisdictions for a welfare check and a smoke condition, I believe. Two through 9, you have very low audio.
0: Any of those come in as a swatting incident?
1: Stand by, I can check.
2: 37 4 13 172. This way.
1: Got it. That is extremely clear. County copies.

0: County Bar Hills Lake Road for possible kidnapping.
1: Seven three two
0: 150 Lake Road, possible kidnapping of a Roy, texting his friend that someone kidnapped him. Possible person in question is a Jeff McCarty. Burners, you copy direct.
2: Thanks.
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1: Denise, I was transporting an email from SCJ to Morris County, starting miles 51805.
0: Received, starting mileage 51805.
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1: County FROs through M&I for the Jeff individual, possibly the one that took Roy, showing at 66 Lake Road in your town.
2: Yeah, affirm County, I'm pulling up 266 right now.

0: 246.
1: 246, 353 Potomac Drive for notification. Morris County is requesting you out there, advising that a Catherine Hartgen was screaming at the back door of a resident in Chatham Borough. I want you to make contact with a family member or see if she still lives at that address.
0: Receive.
2: 314 also.

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1: Appreciate it.

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1: Trying to make it sound like the original RP, not the case room, but the actual alleged victim.
0: Received. Just be advised, we got 911 calls in Bernardsville at Minebrook Road for vomiting. It's possibly the person that got kidnapped, stating he got drugged and is trying to throw it up now.
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1: 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Thank you. Three two Burnersville has contact with Roy.
0: Okay.

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1: you can show us out at Morris, ending miles 51827.
0: I'm not sure what car he's at the residence now. We're going to speak with him real quick.
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1: Council.
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0: It looks like there was a call for service there a couple days ago. That subject has mental illness history.
1: Appreciate it. Thank you.
2: County 35DLS1. 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

0: 32. I got Carney and PD on the line looking to see if you have a next court date time. 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
1: Ten four, give me 1 minute.
0: Got it.
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2: 287 southbound mile 26. Bravo 42, Victor Zulu Charlie.
3: Received 287 southbound mile marker 26 over 0, Bravo 42, Victor Zulu Charlie.

The RO is clear, all tech. The interlock device was installed of 02-23-2023, and it should still be in the vehicle. Hey, from no expiration.

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0: Chris, 823-54, 22 eastbound in North Bridge with New Jersey Juliet, 77 Victor Zulu Tango.
1: County 5-4, you can clear as verbal.
0: Receive clear verbal.

0: Чего? Two 87 northbound 27 over 4 with uniform 79 Victor Sierra Papa.
1: 3-2-3-7 northbound 27 over 4 uniform 79 Victor Sierra Papa.

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1532. I'll be stepping out with a vehicle in the park. 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
1: 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Are you calling County?
2: Yeah, W51 responding.
1: We see W, thanks.

0: County 1532, alarm company called back. It's local security, not sure why it's going off. 10-4 County, I'm arriving now.
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2: Yeah, affirm.

0: the security detail that's working here in Aurora, are they on scene here? Because no one's here.
1: Yeah, buddy.
2: I have arrived.
1: Deputy on arrival.
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1: Pursuit 23206 northbound, just past River, New York Tag, Lima Victor Zulu, 7310.

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1: 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Negative for that as well.
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2: Area 2, I'll be going clear. P marker reported to me.

네, 저 just keeping you updated. The same start activation. Everyone's responding over to Somerset, and for the prosecutors, I'm going to go to the second on call. He's going to call the first on call, and they're going to call into communications.

0: 246265, English Place family dispute. We're still gathering more at this time. It seems like a 29-year-old male having a psych episode.
1: Two, three, nine.
2: Two, four, as well.
0: For a reason.

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1: Copy that.
2: 3390.
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1: Yeah.
0: Got a static squad call, Harbor Circle for Falls.
1: Hey, for me, he's on a spot, just give me a
0: update. 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
1: Good.
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State Police just requesting you guys to go up to 78 eastbound 34/5 for a motor vehicle crash, possibly into the trees.

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1: It's going to be 34 over 5, Route 78 eastbound. State police in route. All over the passerby advise one vehicle off the median into the trees. We're going to be less precautionary.

0: 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County 248. Are you still riding with 238 this evening, or are you guys separate?
1: Two three eight just went out with 236, but we will be back together soon.

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1: 246 89. Active breathing 73 Romeo. 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
1: Helen.
0: Hey, could you please dispatch 50 EMS 1500 Rock Avenue of Windsor? There is a police department in multiple weeks for the elderly male has checked me as well as acting.

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1: County copies.

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1: 248.
0: 248, 416 Mount Airy Road, across the street from that address. 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
1: Proceed.
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1: Receive. Can you close it out?
0: Where is it?
3: County 1533 in service. I'll be primary running 1511.
0: Where is it?
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1: Affirmative, they were. JFK 1133.
0: Receive, you can cancel them. We'll be transporting one to Robert Wisconsin, New Brunswick.
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0: County 42 Gillett, want to be clear, Robert.
1: Okay, C42.
2: County Burnett's Whispering Woods Lane for the suspicious motor vehicle.
3: 249.
2: Woods Lane in the area of Martinsville Road for a suspicious vehicle. It's going to be a black Ford Maverick. Caller states they think it's a PI, so wants to speak to an officer.

County from 2421. Good morning. Can you put myself along with 2417 and Zebra 15, leaving Somerset County Jail and route to Morris County Jail with two male IDs?

Yeah, that's correct. The call is correct in his assumption. I tried calling him. He didn't pick up. If you want to try and let him know, we'll clear.

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1: Good.
0: Morning, 29 will be in service, 10. You're showing me on MVC in Somerville.
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0: 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It's on the side of the road.

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0: See the additional alarm activation from the alarm company. They said it was zone 1E-140, which was zone 1.
1: Very soon. The alarm is going to be in trouble.
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0: Where is he? Can I terminate at 802?

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1: Good.
0: If you can, add me to the ticket that 42 EMS has open for the Special Olympics at Mammoth High School, please.
1: Where is it?

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1: 22 for 8.
0: Put myself in quarantine out at 529 Hill Lane in Bridgewater for follow-up.
1: Where is it?
0: County. Can you also put 2262 out at Hill Lane as well?

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1: Todd.
0: You can put this unit out at Special Olympics in Danville.
1: Is that the County A7?

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0: County Emergency Special. Two 249, this is going to be 7 Wharton Way for the 83-year-old male. Abdominal pain. They're adding LSDs.
1: Two 30 County, I got that.
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0: Do you know the best approach for this call?
1: County 29, Gillis 56. It's going to be on 78 westbound, just prior to the Rattlesnake Bridge Road exit.
0: 3-2-3-2.
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0: 18, I'm going to have two cars leaving and I'm going to have them stay to the left.
1: County 20056 will be arriving just past exit 26 under the overpass in the left-hand lane.

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0: 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We're transporting one patient and the patient's mother to Overlook.
1: Received going to Overlook.

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0: You need any additional resource?
1: That's no good, thank you.

0: 11 from 18. How's the flow of traffic? 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
1: Yeah, no, it's good. 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And I'll let you know if I have anybody leaving.
0: Great, Chief.

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1: All right. Yeah, good.

0: 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We have an aid here at the high school. If you could open a separate CAD file and assign BOS to.
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0: 42 Sonoma County.
1: Got it.
0: RMA was obtained. The parents are going to self-transport. If you can go ahead and clear BLS 2 and put them back on the standby.
1: Where is it?
2: 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Assuming you command terminated, have a good day.
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Allen Road and Schley Mountain, Yankee 6-7, Papa Mike Fox,

0: 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Good morning.
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0: The payment they called regarding the lockout is now at 77 Encampment Drive, stating that's her house as well. Could be a possible dementia issue.
1: Thank you.

0: County from 9910.
1: Yes.
0: I don't know if any of the units that are going to be joining the task force in Hunterdon for the funeral detail that have called in service yet. If not, if you would open up a CAD, it'll include engine 27, ladder 38, tanker 34, along with myself.

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1: County's gonna watch him.
0: We've got a squad call for you when you're ready.
1: Good.
0: For a 90-year-old male having difficulty breathing, there's staff with a patient.
1: Watch horses.

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1: Chris.
0: Standing for 213.
1: 213.
0: Make a cab for a funeral escort at Galloway and Crane Funeral Home. 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

0: County of Bernard's Potomac Drive for the pass assist. 249. 353 Potomac Drive. Pass that is requesting assist from PD for eval of a patient. They're going to be waiting in a white Nissan Rogue. They're on location now.
1: Come on, I copy. If you guys are still handling the escort, I don't know.
0: Yeah, we just finished up. We'll start right here.

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1: Repeat that.
0: We will respond to 23 for Apollo Drive for the solicitor. The person came to us trying to sell pest control. And I got it was in our town.

0: in a BMW car keys and a black wristband.
1: I'm not sure, Kenny. 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
0: Where is he?
2: Kenny, I'm 34 long clip.
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0: 86 and 82 in service and route to Plainfield PD for prisoner transport. If you can you fax over a copy of that warrant to our jail when it is?
1: Where is it?
0: The first name's Miguel. I gotta get the last name.
1: Yeah, I have it.
2: Tell me.

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0: County, this is Bedman's headquarters, I'm reaching out to the one.
1: We're coming in low audible, what do you need?
0: Yeah, can you give me a call? I have a walk-in question.
1: Yeah, it's on.
2: County 134, stop.
3: Got it.
2: 202-206 near Burn Mills with New Jersey X-ray 27 Whiskey Hotel Echo.
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0: 33. PPAP Carson 3, UK, Northville 49.
1: Received clear reports, yeah.

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1: 2:30.
0: It's going to be 88 Constitution way for the 2-year-old male who swallowed a ring.
1: Received.

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1: Main and Holland, Echo 4-6, Uniform Whiskey Bravo.

0: that St. Luke's Church to be unconscious.
1: Go ahead.
0: For the unconscious 60-year-old. Now it's a

0: Yes, the same time. Do you have a location? Is it in the church or in the school building?
1: Stand by, I'll get you a location.

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0: On the FDB, RP called back and advised that his son spit out the ring and is requesting.
1: Okay, you clear that.
0: We're basically clear.
2: Yeah. County 230, 11, alert and conscious.

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1: What was the cross?
0: About a split.
2: Whiskey?
1: Two 206 split Romeo 69 Sierra Whiskey November.

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0: When squad signs are on, just have them park right in front of my patrol car at the end of St. Luke's Avenue and Main Street, and then just bring the stretcher up the sidewalk to the front entrance of the church.
1: Received.

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1: 9 or C for the wounds.

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0: County 1510.
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0: Be aware, we reach Holland's EMS.
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1: 241.
0: It's going to be River Walk Village Center, 665 Martinsville Road for the crash involving a Enterprise truck, Sprinter van, and a Cadillac sedan in white. By the Supercuts, no reported injuries.

0: County for 15 venues, nothing is blocking that. It's the subject's on a new medication that's possibly caused right out of this.
1: County received.

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0: 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Smurfs County All Receivers, cancellation of county alarm number 29 out of Bridgewater. Are you missing juvenile? Jasmine Rosario, date of birth 6/21/09.
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0: County at Bravo 2. We're going to bring over June transport to Somerset. We're going to have PD follow us in.
1: County 42 still.
2: Go ahead, Simon.
1: The county ASAP has been released. The rest of the names are still here.

0: 185.
1: Victor 7-1, Sierra Zulu Papa, Jersey Rich.

0: County 29 BLS 56, transporting one to Morristown.
1: Where is he going to Morristown?
0: BLS only.
1: Where is he BLS only?

0: 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Newport reports me.
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0: down at 42 Solar.
1: Go ahead, 2-1.
0: 42 is going to be clear to stand by. Oh, yeah, I'm still on stand.
1: Where is it?
0: We're also down with the ops channel, so.
1: Where is it?
2: You can find them. Show me clear, please.
1: Where is it?

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1: Received.
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0: Lemington and Cooper's Brook, 30 Ridge, Foxtrot 91, Mike Kilo Papa.

0: Somers at the Union.
1: Somerset, you calling Union County?
0: For that squad call in Cranford, the caller is unable to get them on their back and does not want to attempt any life-saving measures.
1: Union County, receive.

0: kind of to be back in the Phoenix school for the night I want to have been.
1: 15:10.
0: 15:10, Matheny School, 65 Highland Ave, they never want abandoned. It's plotting right outside the school. We smell upon Slovak.
1: Is it your cell phone or landline?
0: Coming in from my cell phone.
1: Where is it?

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1: Peter, Somerset County Jail with unmail IP and route to Morris County Jail.
0: Received.

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0: You should be clear from Mandel High School.
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1: 241.
0: Through the King George Exxon, 305 King George Road. It's going to be a Nissan Sentra Silver. Still gathering more information.

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1: 136.
0: 136, going to be AT&T Way, virtual assistance 202 for the disabled motor vehicle. It's going to be a Honda in the lane of travel by the hill.
1: Okay.
0: It's going to be by the U-turn off of 202, 206 to get on the 78 southbound, or 27 southbound.
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0: Yes, I just got a call from them.
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0: Can you put Rescue 1 and 54-1 out of the courthouse for UV4?

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3: 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But apparently the elevator was never stuck. Where is it?
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1: Very great.
0: You're going to be responding to 200 Nadar drive for the activated fire alarm coming from the panel.
1: Received.

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0: Now, you have the address as 200 Natterar Drive. The mansion at Natterar is actually 400 Natterar Drive. Can you just confirm with the alarm company which zone or building it's going to ask?
1: Received, highway.

0: Yeah. The alarm company gave us 209-hour drive and what state of the business was the mansion at Adderar. Security should be there to point you out.
1: I received. Well, I have to follow up with the alarm company to get the address correction made.
0: Received.

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1: Crazy.
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1: Yeah, it's not. Guys, SB51, we're going to be at 400 nanometer drive. 400, not 200.
2: 200 nanometer.

0: Jones County from Pegasus County. Can you add us to that Hunter County box? We're responding with Tango 34, the request of Hunter County.
1: County, you can put the new 513 on.
2: Go ahead, Andrew.
1: Where do you need us?
3: Rear loading dock of the hotel thing. Just hold your food for a minute.
0: I know Hunter said it's pulling around.

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1: 2:30.
0: It's going to be 90 Commonwealth Drive for the fire alarm. 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
1: Yep. 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
2: 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And 20 is in route, and 10 was leaving the cover assignment. 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

0: I have Raritan going to a fire alarm in Hillsborough with their head. Do you want me to back?
1: That's you, 505 to County.
2: 505.
1: Clearing overlook.
2: Clearing overlook 1614.
0: And 30s for the written quarters.
3: All right, we'll stand by until 52 figures out what they got there.

road for the unknown problem. Lots of yelling, screaming, children crying in the background. It's plotting on top of the address. Voicemail and callback.

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0: 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Yeah. If you have a Robert, would you hit that was dispatched to this location or responding here? There's no EMS on scene. Okay, thank you.
1: Okay, I'm trying to call back again. Yeah, I'm checking all the addresses, but I don't think we have one for C.
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5: C-131. County Burners units, looks like it's coming from the intersection of West Oak, Phil Hill, and Mount Airy. It's going to be the second house in on the right.
3: Yeah, County 213 and 241 are out there. That's Burnersville, but we're second out.
5: Very simple, notify them as well and get them sorted.

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0: Chief, I'm at the freeway stop. 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

0: 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Do you only need the one VLS out there for now? Because it sounds like it's only the Flemington VLS.
1: Let's see if I can find them. But yeah, we should be good with them. The fire is almost out.
0: Recent.

0: 213. 213.
1: Doesn't look like there's anybody home at 168. Yeah, we'll be clear. Looks like that was probably what we were driving by.
0: Reason.
2: And 9605 arriving.

0: I'm sure we'll have to leave. Have a great weekend.
1: Please leave the off duty and have a happy Mother's Day.
0: Thank you.
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1: 42, be lost one.
0: Just advising you, no ALS is available at this time.
1: Copy.

0: for the staff report.
1: It's
0: going to be 22 Trailside Terrace for the staff report. Cadillac inverter stolen off a caller's Prius.

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0: Roger, turn beam on EMS.
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0: Yeah.

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1: You did meet up with one Alpha 1, correct?
0: Hello? Sorry. 42 BLS 1, we're going to be transporting one patient to St. Peter's. We'll meet ALS on along the way to 87.
1: They're at the old residence. Can you wait there?
0: Sorry, where are they?
1: At the corner of North Main and Wahoski, the old residence.
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1: Okay, parking lot of where?
0: They said it. I believe it's north, South Main and Wilhouse County, on the corner there.

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1: To be advised, we're sending EMS and fire to 287 and exit 30 Bravo for MVA with injuries.
0: Receive state police on scene or nearby responding.
1: Yes, state police has been notified of responding.
0: Receive.
2: Sounds like instead.

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0: 42 BLS 1 at County. We are clear and available from Robert Wood, New Brunswick. We'll advise when we're back in primary.
1: Where is it?

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It's going to be 158 Childs Road for the odor of natural gas coming from the meter. There's a tanker route as well.

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1: I received 218. 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
0: Received 218.

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0: 202206 River Road, Jersey, November 58, November, Romeo, November.

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1: Person.
2: 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Stairway, we'll get.
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2: 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You need a commercial alarm, 195 Morristown Road for the Priscilla's Pantry. Coming from the back door.
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0: Crash detection, Oakway and Valley Road. No voice comms. I tried calling it back and got a voice.
1: Asking me for a car accident?
0: Should at least be involving a Honda.
1: Received. Any injuries?
0: Didn't make contact with anybody. It was an automated notification. Looks like we're getting a couple more calls. One should be coming your way.
1: Received. Thank you.

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